yes. If you just locked in, this is the Banoffee Pies Record Show with myself, DJ Autumn, up for the next 2 hours. 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
1: 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You're listening to Hazel Marimba on Swoo FM. For today's show, I'm going to be playing a lot of acid. A lot of acid, some housey stuff, a bit of techno, lots of rollers, some UK, some bassy, a little bit dark. That's the mood I'm in. We're coming into autumn. This one is a remix of Jamie Woon's Night Air by Ramadan Man. Keep it locked.

one is by Bianco. I don't actually know if it's released, but go and check them out. They're an incredible producer and singer. It's a cover of Wicked Game by Chris Isaac, but techno. I'm Hazel Marimba. You're listening to Swoo FM.

Are you there? 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

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I ain't really in a no banter. Something special in a bag like Santa. 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Like a man doing more than a two-step. I'm rude, I'll step on your new clip. Man down, hot off the press and live at that news desk. What they wanna know is who's next? Who's next? Who's next? You ain't on club, you try.

Lots of celebrations over this month if you've been locked into Swoo, as we celebrate 10 years of the station being on air. I'll be running through some of the favourite tunes that we've been playing right here on the station since our first show. Kicking things off with this one from our debut album, Ease and Squeeze. This is the first track on that record featuring the big bad Jay Ice out of Portmore, called Pull It Up. And we're gonna run straight into the next one. This one is Capleton, Rod Taylor, his

0: Yes, yes. From one amazing voice to the next. This one coming in, Romaine Virgo. Tune called Bridges.
1: Next to every ear.
0: Jesse Royal.

0: Yes, what a classic, man. Everyone on that rhythm absolutely kills it. Big up anyone who checked out Capleton last Thursday at the Academy. Hope you enjoyed yourselves. What a great show. Next one coming in.
1: Too much pressure.
0: This is Cornell Campbell with Pressure down. With Burra Banton.
2: No, I ain't.

Yeah, big up Amlac Red Square. Big up Shumba Youth every time. And hold tight everyone who supported that one, man. Yeah, from our debut album, Ease and Squeeze. Next one coming in from the mighty Mellow Mood. This one is called Laser Sight.

That's called Twisted Agenda. If you've been in tune and following the show over the last 6 years of us doing it during Swoo's decade on the airwaves, you will have definitely heard me play this one before, as well as other ones throughout the show. I'm trying to drop in as many classics that have had a bit of rotation over the last few years today, just to celebrate 10 whole years of Swoo FM on the airwaves. Big, big, big shout out to Ollie and all of the gang. Shout out Coast, who first got in touch with us to book us in for this show. Of course, everyone else who's been a big part of the station. Strider, always lock in to Sufferer's Choice. He is celebrating more than 10 years on the airwaves. I think 30 years, but he doesn't look old enough, to be honest. But yeah, maybe it is 30 years on the airwaves. Strider will be at Strange Brew. Oh no, that was Saturday night. Sorry, you've missed it. But I hope everyone had a good time with Strider and Abashanti at Strange Brew last night. Hope everyone had fun at Capleton. What a great time it is for reggae, dancehall, dub music here in Bristol. Anyway, next one coming in now, Twisted Agenda.

Yeah, that one definitely fits the remit of heavy, heavy rotation over our time here on Sue. Who I Am, Capleton. Next one coming in. Dre Island, Cold World.

Yeah, big one that. Amlak Red Square. Big up everyone who tuned into our interview with him a couple of months back. That one is Black Rice and Peas. And you can stream that one up right now. Check it out, man. Really, really big tune from Amlak. But yeah, next one coming in. This is Samri alongside Zion I Kings. Tune is called Janame.

Yeah, big tune that one. Fat Freddy's dropped Slings and Arrows. We're going to up the tempo a little bit now, and I'm going to run in with probably one of the most played tunes by myself here on Swoo FM, something we've been championing for a long, long time. Kabaka Pyramid, this one is ready.

0: Red Square, no? Yeah.
1: Red Square, get there.
0: Cyclone. Uh-huh. They said them girls don't leave you alone. Yeah. Red Square, everywhere, no?

0: Before that, we had Massico with Slip and Slide. Coming right into the end of the show now. So we're going to sign it out. Hopefully, we'll get all the way to the end of this one. But this is Narplay. This is Amlak Red Square, Chaotic Cartel production. Big up, Swill FM. If you can, please try and make the 10th anniversary party down at Prospect on the 10th of October. I've been Papa B. This is the Chaotic Cartel show. We'll see you next month. Big up.
1: Black Red Square, Chaotic Cartel start well, well, well. Red Square.

This is what you want, this is what you get. This is what you want, this is what you get. This is what you want, this is what you get. This is what you want, this is what you get. This is what you want.

0: Good morning, everybody. It's Monday. Inside with Joe Harvey. Hi, Joe.
1: Hello, mate.
0: Hey. We're just going to play tunes and have a nice Monday. That's the plan.
1: We are indeed.

Andy Dodd, good morning. Setting up the Bristol Bar Show at Shreddenham's. Swoo playing loud. Out to the Shreds crew. Good morning, Shreds crew. Good morning to my dad, in tune. Happy birthday. Locked in with Alfie the dog.

Unfortunately, Ruth can't make it in today, but I've still brought along a lot of music that me and her both love together, including this. This is Mark 7 Sermon, the Serotonin Edit.

happy Monday then, everyone. What's up? How was your weekend? It is listener week. We listener month, week four. The last whole week. And then 3 days next week.

Shout out to my brother Sam Harvey. And a happy birthday to Amy Chadders. Love you.

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Birthday twinning with my dad today. This one, CCFX.

0: Elliot has asked for a shout out, even though he's not actually locked into the show, but shout out to you, buddy.
1: Hi, Elliot, I suppose. 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

0: This one makes me feel like I should be in some sort of sweat lodge with a shaman taking me through the universe through my mind.
1: Sounds great.

0: They said, is that Joe playing the recorder? 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Dreamboat, out to you.
1: I'm very talented.
0: Good morning, Pato. Imagine playing the flute or whatever it is live in the studio over the backing track. Hyo Jung, good morning. We've crossed the hour mark. Myself and Joe Harvey here till 12. P Dog number one, locked in. Shout out for Mike Tyson's podcast talking about doing DMT.

Right, this is a big, big shout out. Shout out to all of my nieces, Annie Mae, Betsy, Ali, and Sophia. Love you all.

Yes, Dre and Frankie. Big ups, team. Off to find some land we can have a big party on.

this, one of my favourites by one of my favourites. Gap Band, Big Fun. Out to P-Dog on this. Shouts out to Spreemore as well, if you're in tune. This is up there for me as one of my best.

0: Another big roof hitter, this one.
1: Yeah, that's what I'm sending it out for. Yes, Siobhan, apparently that last one was massive at the Civic Centre under 18s. An emotion, obsession.

0: apparently this has been a perfect show. It's been pretty good, if you ask me, yeah.
1: It's been very fun.
0: Nice mixing up and doing a

0: Good morning, Herbie. Yeah, beautiful show. Thanks. It's been a very easy Monday today.
1: Yeah, Mondays are nice. No stress. Well, maybe if you're hungover from the weekend and you're at work, but hopefully this has helped.

0: Very nice. There we go. Thank you, Joe.
1: Thanks for having me, Felix. The last tune, Spinning Away, Brian Eno and John Cale.
0: All right, gang, have a nice Monday. See you tomorrow.
1: Laters.

Earthworm Disco Club in the place. Jake, this tune's mental. If there's anyone who's just leaving Boomtown right now and they just so happen to be tuned into Swoo, give us a signal. If you've had a particularly late night at Boomtown, I'm sure this tune is spinning you right out.

Yeah. And I got the shake. And my shake is like an earthquake onslaught. Yeah. 1.1 on a your rectum scale mark match.

the magnificent. I'm back with the shaker of soul, boss, most thundering.

Yes, yes. Warming into the show slowly. It's the Worms here, Worm Disco Club, live from Bristol. More coffee is definitely needed. Sounds of Joe Gibbs and Ika Mouse.

So did everyone have a fun weekend? I know half of the music people in Bristol were definitely at Boomtown. Unfortunately, I wasn't there this year. Shouts to Jackson Worm, who was working there all weekend.

It's like someone found their like choir mode on those keyboards you got at school, right? This tune is by an artist called França from the north of Brazil. The track is called Africa Livre, and before that we had João Pedro.

Yes, yes. So I've recently been sorting stuff out in my house, and I found this collection of like Axé, Samba, Reggae, Local Afro stuff that I bought from Brazil a few years back, and I've been going through it and finding some gems. So I hope you're enjoying it. This next one has got one of the maddest little drum breaks in any tune I've got, and it involves a car horn, and you'll hear it. Check it out.

from Stevie to Sylvia Stripling. You are locked in with Worm Disco Club here in Bristol, live from the Swoo studio in Bedminster. You've got us for another hour and 10 minutes. Still just bubbling along. My brain's waking up now. I've had the second coffee of the day. Yeah, so we out here this weekend. I'll just be there Saturday, Sunday. Playing a little set in the Once in a Blue Moon Cafe at 1 p.m. Sunday afternoon. So if you are dead out and having a slow start to your Sunday, come and hang out with me and us in the Blue Moon Cafe at 1 p.m. I'll be playing some mellow stuff. Maybe some trip-hop, actually. Some real hippie stuff, I think. Slow grooves like this, even.

Yeah, I'm just looking through the set times now on the app. Going to be missing a lot of good stuff on the Friday, but hey, there's tons of good stuff there on the Saturday, Sunday.

Looking forward to seeing Gina, who are also at Forwards, actually. Jazzanova Live, Heaven Everett, Arthur Verrocki, and the orchestra. Muscle Cars Live, yeah, the Saturday lineup's looking pretty strong. Ajamone, Calibre. Geology and Sadar Bahar down in the bowl Saturday night, that'll be special.

Thought I'd drop a Moody Man track. Found it in a collection I picked up recently. Yeah, going back to We Out Here, Sunday, the run on the main stage is always amazing at We Out Here. Yeah, it's just a good spot, that one. This Sunday, Stereo Lab. Yeah, Anna Franjo Electrico, followed by Kahil El Zabar, followed by Stereo Lab, followed by Gary Bart. So, you know, if you know what I'm talking about, you know what I'm saying. But yeah, we're out here this weekend. Hopefully the sun does stay out a bit for it. Musically, definitely one of the best festivals in the UK. So yeah, hopefully see you there. And actually, the reason I'm not going down to We Out Here until Saturday is because the summer session's at Wiper and True this Friday night. We've got two left. Shouts to Bigger Boat and Tina Edwards for joining Jake last Friday down there. The beers, the cocktails, the cigarettes, they're all flowing. But yeah, this Friday, bit of a dance music tip. Myself, JPEG and Dashy down there this Friday. And then the final one, the bank holiday weekend warm-up, last Friday of the month, is going to be Swoo FM's Felix Joy, joining myself and Cashia as well. So yeah, last two summer sessions. If you're in Bristol, the next two Fridays, get down to the Wiper and True Tap Room on Old Market.

Yeah, I'll be down at Hot Wax tomorrow and Wednesday. Come by for Gloucester Roadway. Hot Wax is the little record shop I opened not too long ago. If you don't know, I'm sure you might know. Well, if you don't, now you do. I'll keep on banging on about it anyway. Shouts to Dan Chamber.

Yeah, I haven't really brought any tropical stuff with me today. This is a Jake Worm selection. Literally feel like I'm by on a golden sand beach. Get the pina coladas out, mate. Come on. Bass Shandies.

think there is something happening with Worm Disco Club. Don't worry, I'm not going to reference Shandy's. We're definitely getting into playing more 80s music, right? That's happening, isn't it? On the other side of the coin, I've been getting into playing way more late 60s, early 70s kind of hippie stuff. But you can't really get away with playing a lot of that Worm Disco, it seems. Or can we? Just want to take people down wormholes, right?

Shouts to Aaron on the DMs. Yeah, the Brighter Days lot. Definitely well worth seeing that we out here. Shouts Owen, more soup. Congratulations, bro.

So as we were in Palop territory, I couldn't not play this track. This track has recently been put out by Hot Casa Records. It's by an amazing Bissau Guinean singer called Dulce Neves. I spent a long time geeking out with my friend Johnny Mintaka about this kind of stuff, and he found that they just suddenly re-released this. It's the first time it's ever been released on vinyl. And it's absolute killer track. I really, really hope that these guys with their link up can release more of this stuff, because

You can tell I'm in the studio with an ethnomusicologist. I've just been informed that this is a Spooge tune. Congratulations on your... And earlier on, you name-checked polyp as well, which is like a medical condition, though. Get them in the back of your throat. Loving the rock steady version of House of the Rising Sun, the selection from Jake last one there. I'm speaking all backwards like Yoda. This one from Barbados in 1973. Shout out to Steve Rice and shout out to Kesh. Give me music.

So, how are we doing? Hope you've been enjoying the sounds that myself and Jake Worm have been selecting.

this one some really special music from Senegal that I came across on a compilation on Taranga Beat. Duel de Tiers.

we are going to, without fail, post up a track listing for this. Later on today, I'll do that. I did say that on the last couple of shows, and I didn't get around to going back and retrospectively building a track list for my last two shows that I was here doing solo on Swoo in July and June. But we've been keeping track today. As there's two of us in, it's easier to do that. And so if you love this particular track, there will be a track list. Yeah, the compilation that this came out on in 2013 has this incredible fold-out, massive kind of print artwork sleeve poster with it. One of the most beautiful presentations of any LP packaging I've ever seen. It's quite remarkable, this thing, vinyl, how it kind of has a grip on people, actually.

I've been having some kind of debate in my own head over the last week or two when looking at the climate crisis that is clearly already upon us. Whether or not new vinyl should be a thing. And I think that's a tough one, huh? It's definitely an oil product, but it's not a single-use plastic, I'll tell you that.

One thing I do know is that we all need to be a bit more mindful and resourceful. Seemingly, we have to somehow stop using fossil fuels, but hey, that's a whole nother thing. So we've got just under half an hour left. You're locked in with Worm Disco Club.

This one, Recluse and Moonstar. Some nice mellow broken beat vibes, switching up the energy. Pretty sure I bought this one when I first got Dex in 2007. Maybe even the year before when I didn't have Dex. So if you're thinking about going out and starting buying vinyl, you don't need Dex, just buy the vinyl and then you have to get the Dex. So

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1: Oh, yeah, baby, where you deal with?
2: Hey!
1: We come through a lot of things, you know? So, what happened to you?

Big shout goes out to the Phased In. 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I just about got here on time. Hence no Benny Hill intro as I was asked, am I? But anyway, big up to the boys covering for me. I think I just done it in time, did I? Ah, yeah.

one thing I hate doing is rushing to anything music I am doing. Whether that be a gig, concert, studio, DJing, turning up for Swoo. That is all blessed, just getting warming up, getting in the groove. Chill bunch.

locked in. Enjoying the sun rays. Big shout goes out to all that attended Valley Fest. Absolutely wicked vibes, thoroughly enjoyed it. We had a Late Black DJ set on Friday on the Save Our Scene stage. It was a vibe in the sun. And the setting was a beautiful Chew Valley Lake in the background. We on stage obviously thought we were getting the love, but people were clearly looking at the lake and the views behind us. Sorry, Kayla. Sorry, Joe. Anyway, where is Joe? I've had a text already. Is Joe with you? I said no. No Joe. But today we have got a guest. And I'll talk more about that later. It's a very special, special guest. They're going to be coming in from 3 o'clock. And it's going to be some real talk on her life scenario.

Yes, as the sounds of Swoo, yours truly, the L-A-I-D, B-L-A-K, DJ Bungie. Just chilling with the vibes. Hoping you all had a blessed weekend. Mine was festival busy. Nice.

Big shout goes out to Count Skylarkin. Nice catching up with you briefly on the weekend. Locked in, sharing love, showing love. Mitch.

I'm looking for the flyer. Saturday the 9th of August, Lay Black DJ set. Reggae at the Billy 26. That's Saturday the 9th of August, alongside Kiko Bun. That's the King's King Williams, warmly Bristol, doing a Lay Black DJ PA set alongside Kiko Bun

X amount. Big up all the family. Middle ground. Kick back. Myself, DJ Bungie. Susan.

0: Okay, we've got a very, very special guest to me, anyway, on the show today. Name is Kaz Goddard. I was taking the mickey out of her, saying Goddard, trying to be posh and whatnot. And some scary and shocking events has happened in her life of recent. She's actually been on BBC, various radio stations up and down the country, television stations, and so on. But I'm gonna give you a little brief. I'm reading it because pretty emotional when I kind of was when I witnessed this after the event. So a couple of weeks. Am I reading it from the right place? Yeah, all right. So a couple of weeks ago, some of you may have seen that Kaz Goddard was brutally attacked by her ex-partner, James Stock. He has since then been charged and imprisoned.
1: Yeah.
0: Imprisoned for, is it
1: 20 years?
0: 20 years for attempted murder, strangulation, ABH and assault on Kaz. How do I know Kaz? Well, we Lay Black have been blessed to work alongside her and for her at her own events and for Turtle Bay, which she was managing
1: a long time back, over 10 years ago.
0: So, without further ado, I'm delighted to welcome Kaz.
1: Hey.
0: How are you, Kaz?
1: I'm good. How are you?
0: Well, as you could hear, I was stuttering and spluttering just saying that. I couldn't even imagine what you've gone through. So I'm so happy, firstly, you're here safe and well.
1: Thank you so much.
0: And, I'm not apologising for Joe, but unfortunately, Joe's not here because I know at the time, like, we were so angered and angry and stuff that we can't even really say on radio, but you're here.
1: I'm here.
0: And life is a blessing, right?
1: Yeah, it is. Do you remember when I called you and
0: yeah.
1: I sent you that picture?
0: Oh my gosh.
1: And like Joe didn't even recognize it. He was like, who is that?
0: Yeah, we were at a gig backstage. I got a message, I think a phone call first, missed call.
1: Yeah, I think
0: and then,
1: days,
0: and then
1: really.
0: You sent me a message. And I, you know, I looked at the message and then I knew that I'd only jumped out of my skin because it was, you were physically not you. Your face was not your face.
1: No, it wasn't. It certainly, it was a scary moment. Do you know what I mean? It wasn't, it's not something I'd want anyone to go through, that's for sure.
0: No, and hence you being strong enough and brave enough to talk and go through it. And this is something, you know, us, our show, the Lay Black Drive Time Show, or the show, because we moved ours, so the Lay Black Show, we've had various different guests over the years, and obviously your family to us, and this was dear to obviously us getting you on, just so an additional platform to inform, females up and down the country, all around the world, because, you know, Swoo and Rinse goes out all, like, globally.
1: Yeah, so I think I really appreciate you giving me the time to have my voice. And I think, you know, when we go back to those days, and I think this is what's so important, is you know me from sitting around the board table and, you know, in Turtle Bay and all those kind of things and being me. You didn't even know it was going on.
0: No.
1: Like, do you know what I mean? We'd met when I was with him and you didn't see it. And I guess this platform allows me to talk about the fact that you don't see it. These people wear masks and they're really good at it. You know, everyone thinks, oh, he'd never do that. He'd this, he'd that. While you're living in this world of isolation, you know, where violence becomes normal. Yeah. You know, I think one of the things they talked about when we were in court was, you know, he strangled you and then got up and you went and had breakfast at your mum's.
0: Oh my
1: you know,
0: gosh.
1: It was like that kind of normal living in that.
0: So psychotic.
1: Yeah. So I always say to everyone, you know, this is happening probably right next year and you don't know.
0: Yeah.
1: And that's what makes it really hard. And that's why I want to sort of raise awareness and talk about it, because it's really hard to talk about it. And when you do...
0: You're talking about it absolutely articulately.
1: Nearly.
0: Jojo would be killing it now.
1: Look at anyway, you trying to be
0: I'll
1: posh.
0: Move on. I'm trying to... Once again, I flopped.
1: You did. So then, like, you know, and I've had it, you know, talking about this now, and I know you're going to hate this, but, like, on some of the stories and the platforms,
0: yeah,
1: there were men saying he didn't... Well, he clearly didn't strangle you hard enough.
0: Oh my God.
1: Do you know what I mean? Yeah. Or, well, if it went on that long, he clearly wasn't that strong, or you should have been dead, or whatever. You know, and I'm reading it going, oh my God. Like, you know, so when you're reading that, or what's the other one? Oh, she definitely cheated on him. No, I didn't. No. I asked him to leave my house that I paid for in a very calm manner that was, can you please just leave?
0: Yeah.
1: So, you know, it's really difficult to come forward because you know that that's coming.
0: So that's all the obstacles, even though you're 110% in the right, that you had to jump, skip over, dodge left and right of before you could even get on an even keel of, you know, being heard and then saying the version of events, i.e. the truth coming from you only in this case.
1: Yeah. And I think, you know, I'm overwhelmed with love. You know, the amount of messages that have come in. But on the other side of that, there are thousands of messages from women who the system hasn't supported, that they're waiting, or they've got nowhere to go, or they're going through this. I mean, it's thousands. It's not just a couple of people. There are so many people who've been victims to this. And we clearly aren't doing enough if there's that many people going through it. So.
0: Yeah.
1: You know me and my normal kind of let's make a difference kind of thing. You know, not that we're, you know, not that I've dragged you in on the other foundation stuff, but this is something that, you know, I want us to really drive forward and use the platform to help.
0: And I want to say, I've seen the pair of you together. You looked as happy as a couple can be and so on. And that's why it was like, what? And then I started, even I was kind of,
1: you
0: had I was
1: go
0: vexed
1: at me.
0: With you.
1: You told me
0: because I was like,
1: off.
0: What, you let man do that? What the?
1: Literally, and you told me off.
0: And I,
1: like, thanks.
0: And I said, is this, you know, I interrogated you. Did I not? Like, I was your pops.
1: Yeah.
0: You know what I mean? Because I'm like, yeah, I dare some man touch, like, you know, another woman, whether it's my friend, family, or foe. Do you understand? That's not correct.
1: No. And it was quite funny because you came around the other day, didn't you, to see mum and myself with a bunch of flowers, bless. You started again. And I'm like, I know, you've told me already. Stop, you know. And it's like, and I love that because that is like family and that's how we are. But
0: also, you're here.
1: Yeah.
0: And I got to give you maximum props because this lady right here, obviously, you couldn't even, we could not even imagine what you've gone through. You're saying it and we're hearing it. And I'm close to you. I've seen it. I've physically seen you days after it or whenever after it. I've seen the photos on when you showed that to me. But, you know, it's basically the stress, the anxiety, everything coming out of your house after this just to do normal things is not normal for you right now, is it?
1: No. And I mean, it's quite funny.
0: She sounds very articulate.
1: There you I go. Am. I Thank you. Word. You said it. Thank you.
0: But what I'm trying to say is that's a brave,
1: well, I think
0: beautiful face you're putting on for the people on Radioland to understand. Because I know when I went to your house, I seen you at odds and sods, and mum was looking at me going, "Wonji," you know what I mean? Just giving me,
1: here he goes.
0: You know, just like, yeah, thanks for coming. I goes, well, we're fam forever. So it's like, what I'm trying to say is, you're not quite back to being a beautiful daughter. You know what I mean?
1: Yeah.
0: Not yet. That's going to take. No. So you've got some healing to do.
1: Yeah, I've got. I think that's the hardest part. And the story I say to everyone is, like, when it happened, even probably up to 8 months after, you all hate him. Like, you all want to, you know, you want to do this, you want to do that.
0: Yeah.
1: Me, I'm like, I'm getting over a relationship. I'm getting over my whole life changes. Mm-hmm. So you then become isolated. Mm-hmm. So I'm then like, okay, you all hate him. Who do I talk to?
0: Yeah.
1: That's scary because, you know, that's when I can understand women really, really struggle. And then that's when I can imagine women go back if they had the opportunity. I found peace with walking
0: and
1: stuff.
0: Sorry to cut you there. That's if you've got children, which you didn't, thank the Lord.
1: No, not in the house.
0: You know what I mean?
1: Yeah.
0: So, that's another layer of stress and pressure on a woman in a scenario like this, right?
1: Well, you know,
0: that I couldn't even comprehend.
1: Well, you know, my daughter, you know, she's slightly older, but I had to do this. I had to push through because my whole life is based on being a role model for her and doing the right thing. So I had to do it because I never want her to get in a relationship or be in a situation where she thinks this is okay and acceptable. So, you know, that's the way we roll, isn't it? And that's the way we push forward.
0: Well, as I said, the strength is just next level. Like, and I say that because I think I'm some alpha, but hearing that, and when I seen you, and I don't say it in a, there ain't no joking about it, me and Joe turned white, like literally, like what the bleep, bleep, bleep, like let's go now, you know what I mean? And it was just a madness, all madness energy going around. And you just, you know, even then you was like, no, everybody needs to be cool, calm. This needs to take the route. It needs to go to court. I want it to go to court. You were strong enough to take it to court and take it over the finishing line.
1: Yeah.
0: You know, but even whilst that person was in prison, he was still jabbing at you via different people, still communicating via different outlets and people.
1: Yeah.
0: It's horrendous. Yeah, like how that could even happen. It's like, I couldn't even comprehend.
1: Yeah. And it hasn't stopped.
0: And it still hasn't stopped. Yeah,
1: you know, like now, even through like the court case and what we went through.
0: Yeah.
1: You know, who they tried to make me out to be, he laughed, he joked, he had no remorse while he was in there. Mm-hmm. You know, he didn't care. Mm-hmm. And that gave me strength. That made me be, you know, that was like, come on.
0: And I want to, you know, it shouldn't, and it should, and it shouldn't. You know, you're a beautiful mixed race woman. Your mum's black, your father's white, yeah?
1: Yeah.
0: You've had that, you know, your father's passed, right?
1: Yeah.
0: But you've never been around that behavior.
1: No.
0: So I want people to see the picture, and he's white.
1: Yeah.
0: And obviously I don't know his background. I don't care to know his background, if I'm honest, because I don't wish him well. But, you know, there's no excusing, because even if you grew up with that, it should stop with you. If you got the strength, if you know what's right and wrong, that, you know, that should not continue.
1: No, and I think the real thing that I've learned from this is there are real men.
0: Mm.
1: Like you, the people, the men that are around me now, you know, you are men.
0: Mm.
1: This is boys, you know, this is, he would not have a fight with you, you know. So that's what's also helped me. And when I see these comments from boys, as I call them, on these things, I'm like, ooh, yuck, you make me ick. Like, I don't take it in. I'm like, do you live, I don't know, you know, you must have something where you want to come at me. It is icky.
0: Yeah, it's just, you know, like, you know, my mum's a cantankerous, Irish, strong woman, and I, you know, but she's my absolute queen.
1: Yeah.
0: You know what I mean? Like, no girlfriend, no, and when I was married, no, you know, like, my number one woman in my life, you know, not in a outrageous and idiotic way, but that's my mum. Yeah. You couldn't chat bad of her, even if she done my head in.
1: Yeah.
0: You know what I mean? Like, she's, you know, and no one could be doing anything. And my father, when they were together, I've never been around behavior like that. Don't get me wrong. I come from an era where, you know, drunken people, that was their excuse. I was privy to some of my, when I was a kid, some of their parents, like getting, mums getting battered and things like that. And I used to say to mum, and mum was like, don't be, you know, and I'd be just like, and I'll learn and listen and just see and be like, that's horrendous. I've been blessed, so, so blessed that my father was a loving person. And my mum, I'll tell you what, if my dad ever even touched, which never happened, he'd get plowed into the wall anyway. Like, my mum's a lunatic.
1: She's wicked.
0: You know, making jokes, but that's the truth, my end.
1: Yeah.
0: You know, some women aren't built like that. You know what I mean?
1: Yeah.
0: And guys and us humans, we can be very, very manipulative, you know what I mean, and devious, and you know, oh, clearly that person's got like problems, and that could stem from a family member, who knows? Obviously, well, I don't know.
1: It could do, but I think you make a choice, don't you?
0: Yeah, you make a choice.
1: I think nowadays, we realise that everyone has gone through stuff. You know, a lot of us, you know, yes. If you look at all of our backgrounds or happened when we're younger, we've all gone through stuff.
0: Yeah.
1: But you make a choice, don't you? Do you know what I mean? You make a choice.
0: You took the words out of my mouth. You make a choice, and we're not down with any of that behaviour, obviously.
1: We are not those people.
0: All right, so we're going to come back on the other side. I'm going to take up the energy because obviously we're real serious. Obviously, if people want to connect with you, Kaz, just say that before I play some music. Have you got a...
1: We haven't yet, no, but we are setting it up. But if you follow me on my socials and stuff, you can connect with me at the moment. But we'll talk more about that.
0: We'll talk more about that on the flip.
1: Yeah. Start the killing.

0: All right, you've got two people just messaged me. One, Trudy, saying, keep your head up, girl. Locked and listening.
1: Thank you.
0: And you sound strong and a positive role model. That's beautiful
1: thank
0: words.
1: Thank you, that's
0: lovely. Big up, Trudy. Thank you. I'm from Shell or Shelly, but maybe Shell for short, saying, keep your head up, girl. You got this.
1: Thank you.
0: Anyway, we're back. And just like the track, Rise Up, we got Kaz Goodard.
1: Oh, do be quiet.
0: In the building. And as we were saying, you know, you've got some things in front of you to go through. The procedure of what you had to endure and go through to kind of get the end result, which was him locked up.
1: Yeah. So, you know, and I think it's really important to talk about this because when you go through it, you know, what the position I went from to be in it, you know, I still don't sleep now without medication. Do you know what I mean? Mm. And to get a doctor's appointment for me,
0: yeah,
1: was really hard to get meds. So I couldn't get sleeping tablets. I had such bad night terrors, which I still have now. Yet he's getting all the support. So I even had calls to say from whoever, I think it's the Lighthouse or whoever it was, and said, oh yeah, he's getting extra support to help him with this.
0: Yeah.
1: And I was horrified. I was like, brilliant, great. So what about me? So even now I have to pay for my own therapy.
0: Even now he's been found guilty, 100% guilty, he's locked up.
1: Yeah.
0: You've got, how does that work?
1: Yeah, that's, and just, he's got that. And then,
0: crazy.
1: And then I guess when you go through the court process, you know, I did my impact statement, you know, how this has impacted me in the last year.
0: Yeah.
1: And his barrister was able to come at me.
0: Yeah.
1: And one of the examples he's used, which I'm not sure you know, was when we went out at Christmas.
0: Okay.
1: Right.
0: O2?
1: Yeah, when we went there.
0: So, the regular event.
1: Yeah, so we went there, didn't we? And then literally I said to you, look, I feel really uncomfy. Can we stand over there and you stand in front of me because I don't like anyone there?
0: Yeah.
1: He then took the picture of us and used it as evidence as to why I was absolutely fine and I wasn't impacted.
0: Well, you were shaking. You were, saying the real words. You were paranoid and, you know, all kinds of stuff. And Joe, yeah,
1: and
0: we all kind of around you just, you know, hoping you were having a good night, you know what I mean? And so, you also left
1: early
0: because it came on top for you, didn't it?
1: Yeah, so where, you know, that's the bit that, you know, for women who have to go through this, you need to understand that people are doing that. They're your Facebook, they're watching your Instagram, they're ready to pounce to get something. That's, and then what made it worse was his character reference of he's a red band in prison, he's this, he's that, he's doing all this stuff, which means he gets perks.
0: What, red band, yeah?
1: Yeah, red band, so he gets perks, doesn't he?
0: Not got a clue.
1: No, nor me, because I'm not really one of those people that know. But supposedly he gets loads of perks, and that's what his barrister's saying, he gets to do this and that, and I'm like,
0: trying to paint him like he's a goody two-shoes.
1: Beautiful character, yeah. And then also he's gone out on an outreach programme and played rugby with Bristol Bears.
0: What, whilst he's been...
1: While he was charged, waiting for sentencing.
0: Are you serious?
1: I'm dead serious.
0: Oh my gosh. Yeah.
1: So I was...
0: And
1: I,
0: you heard this
1: I
0: well.
1: Heard this as a character.
0: Well, that is absolutely petrifying.
1: Yeah.
0: That some...
1: Oh, and some, sorry, I forgot to say, and he's a Samaritan for the prison as well or something. Oh, I mean, gosh, this is laughable.
0: But then you know all this because he duped you and then ended up doing what was done, right?
1: Yeah.
0: So for you, you'd be like, oh, yeah, I can believe it.
1: Yeah,
0: I can believe it.
1: Yeah. But that's what I'm saying. And that's what I keep trying to say to everyone. These people are amazing at wearing a mask.
0: Mm-mm.
1: And for me, when I hear people say, I didn't think he was like that.
0: Mm.
1: That's really painful and really hurtful because neither did I.
0: No.
1: So go away and back off. And I think that kind of stuff that we need to help women go through
0: emotional
1: is the reality.
0: Support
1: because they're going to come forward and say that. You know, when they come forward, someone's going to go up to them and say, he's not like that.
0: Mm.
1: So why come forward? So I think that's part of, you know, what this journey's about and trying to help other women. So I think, you know, our final bits are, you know me, Bunge, we do the Christmas homeless piece and we support women in refuge.
0: This lady does so much for charity, let alone be a mother and live a try to live a wholesome life.
1: Blessed life. This year, 1,000 meals we're doing at Christmas, but that's for another radio time. So, you know, but also part of that is we help victims in refuge, don't we, when we give out the meals.
0: So,
1: you know, this all comes together really nicely. So, you know, we want to finish off the foundation that we've been creating over the last 6 months.
0: And then to say just a little bit of that in brief, because, you know, the name of it, and what it's my dad's from.
1: It's the Brian Goddard Hope Foundation.
0: Because I know what it means to you, but the people don't.
1: So it's called the Brian Goddard Hope Foundation.
0: Yeah.
1: And then it was really hard because I needed to find like a hashtag. Yeah. And then someone really close to me said, always hope, hashtag always hope. And then it fell into place for the foundation name. And I was like, oh my God, I'm truly blessed. Like I'm surrounded by these people. So I was lucky enough that he helped me find that.
0: Yeah.
1: So I got an amazing hashtag from it. But also it ties into the foundation, which brings a beautiful story together, which for me is, you know, my heart, my dad and all that kind of stuff.
0: Blessed.
1: So then the final part is, I'm not the only one who's gone through this. And I don't think I'm any special or any better than anyone else who's gone through it. So, you know, I want to create this podcast. I want to create this round table where women can come forward and talk about their stories, and in hope that women who are actually facing it or victims that are going through it at that time can reach out to us because we've been there, and then we can help them. So it's a bit really, I've watched this space, you know, anyone who's involved in podcasts or anything like that and wants to get involved, that'd be awesome because it seems quite daunting for us to start off. Anybody who's gone through it and wants to get involved, you know, find me and reach out, and let's make this come together and help some people.
0: And we'll do a follow-up to this because we're going to chat for maybe a couple more minutes and we'll do a follow-up.
1: Yeah, that'd be cool.
0: 100%. And I'm sure when Joe hears this, he's going to be...
1: Yeah, you wait. Joe's in trouble.
0: Kaz can give him some trouble. Yeah. But Joe is double trouble. But in Raven.
1: Ballyfesting, weren't you?
0: Ballyfesting, yeah.
1: You were having a great time.
0: He had a blessed time, trust me.
1: I bet he did.
0: Yeah.
1: So, so that's kind of the key, really, for me. It's that, in, you know, how to help with, like, toxic relationships. Because, you know, it's amazing how many men and women go through toxic relationships. You know, that's really hard to get out of that. And that's really it, I think, for me, really. It's how we then move that journey forward.
0: And you've been on, say what you've been on, like what?
1: BBC Breakfast Show, BBC. I'm going on ITV later on in the year. And I have a press agency doing some other bits that will come out in secret.
0: Here we go. So
1: here we go.
0: Always turning a negative into a positive. That's
1: absolutely
0: how we roll.
1: Absolutely.
0: You know what I mean? And obviously we want you to become... Kaz again, 100%, not maybe 75% at the minute, because obviously you can't sleep, you've got anxiety, you've got this, you've got that, but she's still here looking beautiful, smiling.
1: Thanks.
0: And with positive energy and trying to help others. I think out of it all, that shows you the woman, you know what I mean? And she's got a beautiful daughter who I know is super, super proud. And
1: love her, don't we? Love her.
0: And obviously your mum.
1: Mummy. Yeah, you do actually. Didn't you mend the washing line the other day or something? Yeah, so you're winning brownie points, aren't you? Yeah. So it's all good.
0: Bonjour, can you fix my washing line? You're good at things like this. I was like, I'll try.
1: And then she's like, no, maybe you can't do it because you make music. I was like, Mum, of course you can do it.
0: And
1: make
0: I've
1: him
0: done
1: do
0: it.
1: It. Although it's my logic that told you I'd do it.
0: Shut up, your noise. Here we go.
1: This sounds more like us, like brother and sister.
0: Do you want to say some big ups and love to obviously your family and friends? Because you've got
1: a massive support system.
0: Come the end of the day,
1: there.
0: I think in life, we only got like maybe if you're blessed, a handful of friends.
1: Yeah.
0: But you've got like a next level. I've seen it. I've been privy to be around it. Even when I'm with you, your phone's popping off. How are you today, love? Oh, I'll be around. Oh, do you need anything? There's all kinds of, you know.
1: There are, but there's a really small, tight group around me, like that have been really
0: your closest.
1: Yeah. So, like my best friend Natalie and Matthew and stuff, they've been there right the way through it. Do you know what I mean? Nat is like my rock. You know, she's not skipped a beat. You know, she's been there.
0: Big up, Nat.
1: Woohoo!
0: We love you, Nat.
1: We love you, Nat. And then my Anubis family. So, you know, the guys there rocked up into court as well. They're like my besties. So Jay, Snags and Pinky, you know, love you guys deeply. You know, they were there. But they've also been there in terms of trying to help me get back to work.
0: Yeah.
1: Do you know what I mean? They have followed me around. They've literally, like, because they do close protection security and all that stuff. So they've literally not let me out of their sight. And yeah. I'm like, stop following me. So it's beautiful.
0: Just to boost your, get your confidence back.
1: Yeah, absolutely.
0: Because ordinarily, you're a very confident woman.
1: Yeah.
0: You know what I mean? A businesswoman, entrepreneur, you know, positive, always helping, charity, you give a lot, you know what I mean? Your time and energy. So I suppose...
1: So big love to them.
0: Your friend can be being busy.
1: Yeah.
0: But it could also be your worst.
1: Yeah.
0: So you need to take time for yourself and...
1: And I plan to. I do plan to.
0: Yeah, that's good.
1: You know, I hope to... Yeah, I hope to go off to do a little bit of healing in January. Like, you know, go and do some... meditation and yoga, can you imagine?
0: Or them
1: but it's also a training also a training camp at the same time, because you know that I couldn't just sit there because I'd like go absolutely insane. So I plan to do that in January, hopefully, so fingers crossed. So yeah, so that was the Anubis family, love them. And then I guess I'm probably going to miss you guys, obviously, you know I love you dearly. Who am I going to miss out? No, please don't. So anyone who's been there, you know I love you all. Anyone who came to court with me, you know, anyone who's picked up the tears and seen me at my worst, you know I love you dearly. But probably the biggest one is like to mum as well. Do you know what I mean? She's older.
0: Big up mum.
1: You know, she's struggling. You
0: raised
1: know,
0: a beautiful daughter.
1: Yeah. She's struggling with this. You know, who wants to see this? You know, she keeps saying to me, are you sure you want to do this? Are you sure you want to do it? And I'm like, just don't watch, mum. Switch the TV off. Don't listen to it. Whatever. Just. And she's like, are you sure? And I'm like, let's do this. I said, if there's one thing we're going to do is we're going to help. This will turn into a positive.
0: It's because you've gone through loads and she feels it also.
1: Yeah, she does.
0: She's your mum.
1: Yeah, you know she doesn't like it, you know.
0: No, no.
1: And then my daughter, oh, my pride and joy, my baby girl. Oh, she is adorable. So to her, she is fierce. You think I'm fierce? Yeah. You have seen nothing with her. She sat in that courtroom and did not move. As all my friends are breaking either side, she kept that stare. She sat there, stared, opened the water bottle, drank the water, shut the lid, put the bottle back. Not one emotion. She is fierce. That is one you've got to watch
0: angry.
1: In the future. Yeah, you've got to watch.
0: You touch my mum.
1: Yeah, I mean, she'll be flying in years to come with her career, I can tell you. So yeah, she loved to her. She's doing amazing. You know, back off to uni in September. I couldn't be more proud of her. So
0: awesome. All right. Well, I want to say from the bottom of my heart, just thanks for coming in and sharing your, you know, your story.
1: Thanks for having me.
0: You know, upwards and onwards, as they say.
1: Here we go.
0: As you're stepping forwards at a mighty pace.
1: Here we go. Watch this story.
0: All right. One love, girl.
1: Oh, thank you. Toodles. Love you.

0: And do remember, follow, share, hashtag
1: Brady, I pray.
0: Always hope.
1: Thanks to giving out thanks, no? Answers for it.
0: And that helps all ladies that are going through or gone through.
2: Yeah, being black has been a crime.
0: What you heard Kaz
2: people with no love inside
0: speaking about.
2: Some could never tell you why.
0: Hashtag like always hope.

Big shout goes out to Alex, Sphia, Karen, Zoe, Maya, Molly, all locked in. Saying big show and one love to Kaz, for sharing.

0: right, Sounds of the Swoo, Sounds of the L-A-I-D, B-L-A-K.
1: Yeah,
0: every other Monday, 2 till 4. Spreading vibes, good vibes around the world.

0: You know.
1: This is sound. 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

Big shout goes out to Rex. 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I like crazy. See you tomorrow on your show. 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

0: apparently I was chatting and the mic wasn't on. Professional. Big shout goes out to Jack from the Billy Chip. All the crew working hard for that charity. Picking up all the Valley Festival goers. That was a lot of fun in the sun. And what a beautiful location. Kaz, have you ever been to Valley Fest?
1: No.
0: It's definitely a bit of you. Yeah, it's a real, real vibe. I'm sure you want to go there in a business capacity. Yeah.

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1: Ladies and gentlemen, and everyone in between, you are locked into the Lifted Icon Show on Swoo 107.3 FM. I'm your host, Pete Forsaken, aka the Avocado Coin Wave. You might know me as Infinity Chandeliers, but my mum called me Geronimo Starcluster. Today, I've got kind of a special one. I've got two big things. We're launching the nationwide grassroots movement. Number one, you know, it's the Swoo 10th anniversary coming up. You must have seen it at Prospect Building. And somehow they missed me off of the programming. I know, wild. So you and me listening today, we're proving without a doubt, text in, because the station managers need to know that I should be on that lineup. Number two, we are launching the nationwide, well, Bristol-wide search for a co-host for this show. All you gotta be is not a dude, because we need more women representation in games and shouting loud over the mic. You're locked into Lifted Icons. 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Let's go.

So how are we going to do it? How are we going to convince the station, program managers, event runners that I deserve that spot, people? Well, I am going to play 2 hours. We're going to get in and it's going to be a proper mix of video games and dance music. I have no idea how it goes because, if we're brutally honest, I don't get to play out that much. That doesn't matter. I'm sure I'll sell 2 tickets for the whole event. I'm going to kick off with a tune from Sir Hiss on the Lifted Icons label, people. We don't play about. This one, Mermaid Love Theme.

Out to the team reminded me I got the frequency wrong when I first signed on. Who cares? It's still going to be a banger of a show. This one, Christina Milian. I heard it in the car recently. I was like, oh my, what a

That one, the Hudmo remix of Oops by Tweet. What an absolute thumper. You are locked into the Lifted Icon Show, and I'm on a hype today because we have twofold nationwide grassroots movements where Swoo obviously just missed my name out when they were booking the 10th anniversary event at Prospect Building. Go get your tickets next month. It's going to be fire. And I'm looking for a co-host, people. I've been doing this for a long time, and I'd really like a spar to bounce off and make stupid jokes with and play these tunes and get raging about video games that we've been playing. So if you know anyone, and they just don't have to be male, that is it. They play video games and they like music. I mean, like, I feel like that's not that niche. Hit me up on the socials. Lifted Icons on everything. You'll find me. Let's go.

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My name's Pete Forsaken, a.k.a. Limousine Riviera. You might know me as Young Afghanistan, but they call me Bear Pit Rambo in the streets. Let's go.

That one before this, D-Double, Contact Us, an absolute stormer. And this one, one of the all-time great soundtracks ever made. 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

This one, the perfect soundtrack to the murder simulator that was Hotline Miami. This one is Hydrogen by Moon. Ooh, I've thumped a lot of Russian gangsters with crowbars in the head to this one.

That's right, you're locked into the Lifted Icon Show. My name is Pete Forsaken. You might know me as a Southwest warlord. My mum called me the Galactic Dubplate, but I'm known in the streets as Bankroll Nebulas. And today is Big Money Monday. It's Lifted Icons on SWU 103.7 FM. I think I got the frequency right that time. I mentioned earlier how I am genuinely, and this is a plea to anyone listening, I'm trying to find a co-host to do this show with. I'd really like someone to bounce off of. If you know anyone, like I said before, get at me on the socials, but also you can text into the studio. The number is, as always, 078-4000-1037. I got a special tune for you next. A friend of mine made this edit and it is so good. I love, as I'm sure this entire country can agree, Sing It Back by Maloko. Come on, an absolute classic. He's done this like a dubstep remix of it. I mean, that sounds terrible when I say it like that, but trust me, this tune is a banger. Let's go. This one is legendary Chris Guillotine's Sing It Back remix. Hype.

think we can all agree that one is an absolute thumper. Legendary Chris Guillotine, Sing It Back by Moloko. What an absolute thumper. Out to the people locked in as ever. Kimber, Rebecca, Pato. Just did Pato. That tune was Eating Rats by Ridiculon, and it's a tune from the game Mugenics, and it's got this wild soundtrack. Tasty legs and crispy fries, and it's absolutely amazing. Going into another computer game soundtrack, this one from Star Wars, I think it's Last Jedi, so Jedi Survivor, one of them two. My boy, the king of, well, the prince of Nairobi put me onto this one.

That one, an absolute banger called Zanara by Mr. Mockwell from one of the Jedi Survivor games, I think. It was an absolute bumper. This, we're going a bit traditional on this next one. Okay, people, the station manager needs to prick up for this one because this mix is going to be mad or absolute trash. Let's go.

I want to be clear. Where else are you hearing the soundtrack from Red Dead Redemption and the Migraine Skank in a mix? No one else is doing it.

Sorry, the station manager's knocking on the window right now. Just what are you saying, Ollie? That was the best mix you'd ever heard in your entire life. Jeez, put that one on the fridge. Mum, we've made it.

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Why can I? Yeah, we're back in the room now. My name is Pete Forsaken. You might know me as the Velvet Tsunami. My wife knows me as Hercules Bison, but I'm known in the streets as the Playboy Blueprint. I'm on for another hour. This one, Quido regurgs that last one from The Witcher 3. Woo! One of the best.

You know that bit when artists are always online and because you can't see interactions with them from other people, that was like everyone who's been asking for this one, or like all the people have been blowing up my phone trying to get to this one. Like that's what's happening right now. You people can't see it or hear it, or maybe not, but the phone line's belling up right now. The grassroots movement is moving. Put in Forsaken on the Swoo 10th anniversary. Looks like it's going ahead, people. We're making the movement happen. I'm so proud of you. And to celebrate, I think everyone, we should all stand in the studio room, at home, in the office, even if you're in the car. Stand up right now and salute the national anthem.

That one out to all my Helldivers. Still love that game, and that soundtrack is phenomenal. Let's have a serious talk for a second. I bought myself a PlayStation 5 Pro. You know, obviously the Avocado Crime Wave is not getting a base PS5. I'm doing this in preparation for November 19th. Do I even need to mention it? Grand Theft Auto 6 release. We're all super hype. But in the meantime, I need to justify getting the PS5 Pro, so I got Saros. Now, Saros is effectively the spiritual sequel to my game of the year, which I think was 2014, 2013, Returnal. Returnal was an amazing game. Like, gameplay, ambience, design, the soundtrack was phenomenal. It was by Haxan Cloak, Bobby Krillick, just doing absolute cinematic dread. Phenomenal. So, got Saros, hyped, it's the sequel. Bigger, better, faster, stronger. And there's something lacking, you know, a little missing je ne sais quoi. It's hard to put your finger on it. Beautiful game, and those PS5 Pro particles, that was worth the 800 quid I spent on it. Anyway, we're moving on. This one, another soundtrack, one of the biggest. This one by Lorne Balfe, who was like one of Hans Zimmer's proteges. So big. This one from Assassin's Creed 3 is the main theme. Out to Pato, recognize it. That was Guile's soundstage track from Street Fighter 2 that I played earlier. I'm going to drop a couple more of them because they're fun to mix, but some of them are really like obscure time signatures in that. Like Sagat's, when I tried to do a little demo mix with that earlier. Whoo!

Forget the last 3 seconds. It didn't go out of sync. It's just a weird polyrhythm we're playing with, people. Let's go. That one, Assassin's Creed Main Theme. This one, The Goat Stare by Lofa.

The Loot Stormer is Jemmy's nostalgia remix of Olive's Not Alone. And I want this played at my funeral. I love this tune. Out to Jemmy every time. You're locked in to the Lifted Icons show on Swoo 103.7. He's going to get there today. I'm your host, Pete Forsaken. You might know me as Limousine Riviera. My mum called me Bear Pit Rambo, but I'm known in the streets as Geordie LaForge. We've got a

0: We are having the grassroots nationwide movement of getting my name on the flyer for the 10th anniversary next month of the SWU celebration at Prospect Building. The number, I mean, don't all ring it at once, people. The number is 078-4000-1037. Make sure that, like, we'll start like one of them little hashtag movements or something. I don't know.
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from the King Joker. This is Snake Heater, the first release on Lifted Icons. And I don't know if I wanted to book some Bristol Heritage for a big Swoo Radio celebration event coming up next month. I know who I'd book. Someone who put this tune out. Let's go.

from Street Fighter 2. I'm picking out a bunch of them tunes today. And this one, an all-time, like, probably my favourite DMC tune. Is that controversial? I don't know. There's so many good ones. This one, Mala. It might even just be DMZ, Mala and Koki. Who knows? Lean Forward. Ah! Banger. You are locked in to the Lifted Icon Show on Swoo 103.7 FM. My name is Pete Forsaken. You might know me as the Velvet Tsunami. My mum called me Luciano Starfall, but I'm known in the streets as Young Afghanistan. I've got some amount of time left, half an hour on the dot, people. I am absolutely vibing and a sweaty mess because I dressed up today, Big Money Mondays. I want to make sure that I presented myself correctly when they saw me step in the station, so they knew I meant business, people. Big Money Mondays, it's Lifted Icons on Swoo. Let's get it.

that last one. Of course, Street Fighter Rhythm by D-Double. I mean, we're playing Street Fighter tunes, I can't not play that tune. This one, we're sticking with the theme, people. It sounds like it's just a dance tune, but this, bear with me, is Ip Man with Inatari. You get

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I hope you're enjoying it too. You can always reach out to me, 078-4000-1037. I've got another like 25 minutes. I'm going to play some bangers for you as well. This next tune I'm going to play is that Skrillex, Joker, and Noisier tune. And the synth work is so good at the beginning. It has some of my favorite noises I've heard. Like, so good. Anyway, this one, Inatari, Ip Man, another banger.

0: 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Ignore all the Skrillex vocals. It is what it is. But this...
1: Listen.

This one is an absolute personal favorite. One of my favorite dance tunes of all time by one of my favorite producers. This one by Toasty is Dibble. Woo! Imagine me, 20, I want to say 4 when this came out. Woo-wee! Heard this in a club. My life changed direction for the better.

That could be you. I could do a whole little jingle for you, my new co-host, stepping up onto this show. It could be an absolute vibe. We could make this station a better place. Or we could just get a female co-host, which would be absolutely amazing. Remember, if you know anyone, I'm out here. I'm going to be hunting on the socials. I'm going to be tapping up my friends. We're going to find someone who can put up with my stupid sense of humor. Why don't we do another absolutely dodgy video game mix to prove I'm worth it for the Swoo Party next month? This one by Patrick Andrin. This is the theme to Ark Raiders.

Some of these tunes end real quick, people. You know, you can't hold that against me. It's not about me knowing every single tune on the planet, is it? Okay, that one from the Sir Hiss EP. I played a bunch of them today. Tavern on the Docks. It's on Lifted Icons. Go and check that out. The whole EP is loads of fun. 8-bit nautical pirate-themed goodness. I guarantee you, you'll love it. This one, absolute stormer from the hero. That is... Breakage. So vain.

absolute classic from Joe. This one's R-Type. Samples the famous R-Type game on the SNES, I think it was. Absolute banger. I've got like 3.5 minutes left. I'm going to sneak in one more tune. I want you to remember, I am genuinely looking for a co-host. If you know someone who would be good and be able to banter and knows about computer games just a little bit, but is into music, tell him to give me a shout. Lifted Icons on Instagram. Hit up the studio, 078 4000 1037.

This is it, people. We've come to the end of the show. Thank you so much for bearing with me whilst I get sweaty and bounce around the studio and shout at the station managers very uncouthly. It's been so much fun. Thank you for coming along for the ride. My name is Pete Forsaken. You might know me as Limousine Riviera. My mum called me Bear Pit Rambo. And Felix Joy gave me Buffet Deluxe. Love that one. I'm going to be here next month. Same time, same bat channel. Second Monday of the month. And maybe you'll see me at the party. Prospect Building. Swoo. Let's go.

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running through a lot of recent releases from myself this show. Also a few forthcoming things, still got a couple releases coming out soon.

Yeah, this one's neat is Remix My Tune Sinners by Waffles Crew out of Belgium. Previous tune was ITMN by JOIA and Sol Alessio. Thank you.

Let's go, his children. And when he comes, it will be dream, dream, dream. So I

Yes, This Is Anyone by Mia Coden. Previous one was at Beatrice and VIP. Thank you for sending that through, mate. And tune before that was my tune, Night Tripper.

Yeah, this is Spells from my size 10 release, beginning of summer. Previous tune was Surface's Far Sight's remix of Surface.

Yeah, previous tune was forthcoming one by Johnny called Dim the Lights. This is an unreleased one by myself called Bags is

previous tune was Hold On by Pugilist and Tamen. This underneath is 286 Portobello Road by myself.

All right, this is going to be the last one from me. Tune in, Chatted, Hold Me. By myself. Came out on Size 10 Records. Hope you enjoy the show. Catch you next month.

Happy Monday, people, and welcome to the Mystic State Show on SWU FM. Hope you're all doing good and had a good weekend, whatever you got up to. We are kicking off the show with some forthcoming music on Moth Club. And we're going to keep the title locked down for now. Mike's just finishing his chips and he's going to get in the mix. So we're going to roll out for about an hour. And then we've got a guest mix from Adred, who has done some wicked stuff on labels such as Metalheads and most recently on the Shakar Project, hence why we have invited him down. So keep it locked for that.

Yes, yes, Swoo FM. This is the Mystic State Show. And you are locked into some brand new modern hypnosis. Forthcoming in the not so distant future. This is Pugis and Taman.

going to be taking the opportunity where we can today to talk about the 10-year anniversary of Swoo FM. What it's meant to us to be on the airwaves for the last 5 years here.

rolling out with some brand new sounds from Cameo. This one, track entitled Rare. And we believe it's a self-release, so yeah, go hit up Cameo on Bandcamp when you can.

Yeah, this one, Sounds of the Nectax, who is probably one of our most played producers. I think we play like two or three of his tunes every set. This one, forthcoming, is called Cash for Gold.

sounds of Maya Coden on this one. This is forthcoming on her forthcoming release for Ilian Tape.

0: me say.
1: Olympic gold medal.
2: Yeah, big up Ryan on this one. Rotate. Out now on the Off Paradise label.
1: Gold medal.

Yeah, this one, Sounds of Mystic State, that is us, and you're listening to our show. This is a remix we did about, it's got to be 5 odd years ago now, for Pathway and Mercury. And it's just seeing a release, I think, next week. So keep an eye out for this.

Hold tight, Caddick, on this one. Forthcoming on White Peach. An artist we're not too familiar with, but that's what this is all about. Not just sharing our tunes, but yeah, Swoo's giving us the platform to be able to share people's tunes that, yeah, we've just found. For you to hear and go support them. So big up, Swoo.

Yeah, more stuff from Rotate here. He's getting a bit of rotation on this month's show. This one on his EP on Off Paradise. It's really good stuff. Guys should go check it out.

Yes, yes, we hope you're all enjoying the show. We're going to move into something by DJ Strawberry, which is a good name. This is Pace and Space, I believe. And it's coming out on Yuku.

Yeah, so big up Swoo for over the years giving us a platform to get experimental on, play some new music of ours, and of course push new artists. If you're interested in celebrating the 10 years of Swoo FM, there'll be an event at the Prospect Building on the 10th of October. Yeah, so keep an eye on their socials for more information on that.

we've been on the airwaves of Swoof for coming up to 5 years. So yeah, big part of the journey. Yeah, super grateful for the ride.

Yeah, this lovely tune is the sounds of Motive. This is called Give Your Heart to Me, and it will be coming out pretty soon, actually, on our little label, the Shakar Project. So yeah, big up Motive.

as we roll into the last few from ourselves, Mystic State. As you probably know by now, we express 360. All the sounds, all the feelings.

So yeah, in about 5 minutes' time, going to be rolling into a guest mix from, yeah, this month's guest, Adred in the mix. Here to tell you about his brand new EP on the Shikara Project, Grand Illusions.

0: Okay, this one is going to see a release pretty soon, actually. This is a tune that we wrote with Dan, Third Degree, and Sydney Bryce. And this is the Settle Down remix. The track is called Burden.
1: This burden you carry, got you feeling empty.
0: It's going to come out on Flex Out, and you guys should keep an eye out for it, because we might have a tune on there as the A-side too, which is fun.

So I think this is going to be the last one from us this month, but that only means that we are ever closer to the guest mix portion of the show. And as Mike touched on earlier, we've got Adred in the mix, hot off the back of his EP on the Shakar Project. That's our little label. His EP is called Grand Illusions. Collabs on there with Robert Manos and Shaper. You should definitely check it out. It's really good. If you want to support direct, then just go to the shakarproject.bandcamp.com. And if you don't want to support direct, just type it in somewhere else. Thanks so much for locking in, guys. Hope you enjoy the guest mix. Big up Adred for taking care of it. Boom.

she was thinking, you know, and everything. And then they went around the corner, and so then the guy went around the corner, and they called the Adam 12 guys again. So then when he was getting rid of him, so then they chased him and chased him. And then he got ready to run over the wall. Those things, those things, those things, those things, those things, those things, those things, those things, those things, those things, those things, those things, those things, those things, those things, those things, those things, those things, those things, those things, those things, those things, those things, those things, those things, those things, those things, those things, those things, those things, those things, those things, those things, those things, those things, those things, those things, those things, those things, those things, those things, those things, those things, those things, those things, those things, those things, those things, those things, those things, those things, those things, those things, those things, those things, those things, those things, those things, those things, those things, those things, those things, those things, those things, those things, those things, those things, those things, those things, those things, those things, those things, those things, those things, those things, those things, those things, those things, those things, those things, those things, those things, those things, those things, those things, those things, those things, those things, those things, those things, those things, those things, those things, those things, those things, those things, those things, those things, those things, those things, those things, those things, those things, those things, those things, those things, those things, those things, those things, those things, those things, those things, those things, those things, those things, those things, those things, those things, those things, those things, those things, those things, those things, those things, those things, those things, those things, those things

piano just makes it so much more fun to play. Away are we go. Yeah, yeah. Is that any good?

0: Swoo.
1: All of our nice and decent people inside the place tonight. Big up on ourselves, scene. Yeah, man. Till I see I know. We said big up all nice and decent people inside the place tonight. Scene, big up on ourselves. Let's get it right. Scene, till I see I know. Scene, original, authentic, soundboy.

1-1-1-1. It's my South Trends, it's Woo. Back live. Sorry about last month, I was on holiday. So that's Jemmy for the last two. As usual, be back next month, yeah? You saying 10 years of Swoo? Hey, we're celebrating from now, you know. That's a Twoo, all the team. Hang tight, Ollie. You know what time it is? It's the power hour. I say this every month. You know what? Let's go. Yeah.

Sometimes you have to. Hey, what's going on? Swear FM right about now. 103.7, yeah? Shout out to DAB crew. It's myself, Trends. Years of Swoo, yeah? Next month. End up mad. You got me till 10. That's a Jemmy, each and every. Remember, you got Chad Dubs up next. Foundation Audio. And the roster is stacked, blood. They're going to take it back as well. Since we're doing 10 years of Swoo, you know what I mean? So that's all the Locked In crew, all the Locked In gang. Whatever you're doing, just keep it Swoo, innit?

heard some gremlins and a dick. 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Apologies. Oh dear. Hey, send out to Roxfar on this one. Them old bangers there, man. You know what to do? 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

0: Jesus.
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Next month, 10 years of Swoo, yeah? 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It's my soul trends, it's Swoo.

going back like 10 years. 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It's just unreleased. So what's up, Trends? Is Swoo. I'm here till 10. Chad Dubs up next. Foundation Audio. You like your dubstep, mate? Just keep it locked, innit? About 20 minutes left. You know what to do. 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
1: Hey, Chad Dub just walked through the door. It's actually 10 minutes early. New changes for New 2026. Last 10, myself trends. Remember, 10 years of Swoo next month. Oh boy. Next month's show is going to be very interesting. I'll tell you that now. Hey, let's keep it moving.

I'm going to end on this. Something nice and dubby for you. So that's a farmer. The guy. Hey, that's been me, you know. I'll be back next month with some special guests. Celebrating 10 years of Swoo and all that. The man Chad Dubs is up next. Foundation Audio. Like I said earlier, if you like your dubstep, just keep it locked, innit? I'm out. Peace.

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1: Old ones, new ones, loved ones, neglected ones.
0: Got a great show for you this month. With some fresh dub-related tracks from all over the world, alongside some great tracks from Bristol, as usual. No guest mix this month. I'll be playing a selection of some of my favourite reggae and dub tracks, which were very influential for me during the late 70s and early 80s. Also going to be playing some jungle towards the end of the show. All that and more coming up later. But first...

Cricket ID catch-up. Started off with Marvin Gaye with What's Going On. That was the Truth in Rights remix. And then Window with Fire Cleanse. Coming out of Mexico, Aquarium with a track called El Ologio. And then Cobbs Are Miracle, a track called Say a Refrain. Then Hoda with Devotion. Then Ratch with Sound for Dead. Keown and Murda featuring Bushman, Easy, that's from 2010. Michael Dot with Perish Evil, that's from the Throne Room EP. Chad Dubs, Dub Off. Nomia, a track called Nobody. Then Nomia again with The Navigator, a track called Nefarious. And then Nomia once more with a track called Plans. And then coming out of Bristol, House of Fraser, a track called Between the Cracks. Then two more from Cobbs Are Miracle. First one, Beat for MCs number one, and then Beat for MCs number two. And then from Japan, Package Emoji, a track called Amber. And then from Australia, Lock with a track called Claim number 90,000. And then this one playing now is Chad Dubs again, this time with Nova, a track called At It. Next up, a selection of reggae tracks from the late 70s and early 80s.

So tracks played in this reggae section: Double Minded Man, Anthony Rocky Ellis, and then Michael Prophet, Love and Unity, followed by the Scientist dub called My Teeth in Your Neck. And then Michael Prophet again with a track called Gunman, followed by Toyan, How the West Was Won. And then Nice Time, Don Carlos, followed by Hard Time, Rankin Dread. Then Wayne Jarrett and Augustus Pablo, a track called Youth Man. Then Kojak and Liza, The Posse. Aisha with Ma Professor, The Creator. And then Mikey Dread, Mental Slavery. And this one playing now, Every Knee Shall Bow by Johnny Clark. Next up, Raz Kalbata featuring Clapper Priest, track called Nobody Else.

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1: Swoo. Track ID, catch up. After the Raz Kalbata track came two in a row from Leo Kapp coming out of Thailand. First one called Don't Make Me Blush. Second one called Head Off. And then again from Bristol's House of Fraser, a track called Heatwave. And then two in a row from Monty. First one called Classic Yeah. Second one called No Context. Then two in a row from Odd Cut, After Midnight and Static Pressure. And then Stratton and Cameo Candy, a track called Clay Oven. Then Bane's The Prince, Synthetic. And this one playing now, Truth, with a track called Hoodlums. Next up, coming out of Bristol, Bakey with Wishing Dub.

So after Wishing on a Star track came Zex with Shattered, Ian, No Idea, and then Dillinger, Deadly Deep Subs, that's the remix. And then coming out of New Zealand, two excellent tracks from my good buddy James Faction. First one called Keep It Down, second one called Soul Vibes. And you can find those tracks on the Keep It Down EP from the James Faction Bandcamp page. This one playing now, coming out of Greece, Vibes of Cosmos, track called Music Encyclopedia.

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